0: Pop Extremo, Feel the Music.
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Feel the music. You can't touch this. You can't touch this. 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

0: 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How could you not like it? I must say I do look gorgeous.
1: Uno, dos, tres, cuatro.

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1: Yo, man.
2: Yo.
1: Open up, man.
2: Yo, what do you want, man?
1: My girl just caught me.
2: You made her catch you?
1: I don't know how I let this happen.
2: But who?
1: The girl next door, you know?
2: Man.
1: I don't know what to do.
2: Said it wasn't you.
1: All right.

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0: Búscanos en las redes. Pop Extremo. Una estación del corporativo E-Media.
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3: Yo, man.
4: Yo.
3: Open up, man.
4: Yo, what do you want, man?
3: My girl just caught me.
4: You made her catch you?
3: I don't know how I let this happen.
4: But who?
3: The girl next door, you know? I don't know what to do.
4: Say it wasn't you.
3: All right.

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1: 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Feel the Music Radio.
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